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0: 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You know, I feel like so many of us, you know, feeling so tired, you know, carrying the weight of the world, you know, from family to work to finances, you know, the future, the expectations, you know, maybe, you know, this can be a good moment for you to remember that at no point in time were you ever designed to carry it all on your own.
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0: 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So if I'm going to be driving, that's the kind of stuff I want to be putting into my mind.
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You ever notice that, you know, like some of the people who've made the biggest impact never really asked for attention? You know, it's the ones that are coaching like the Little League team and the people that you see volunteering at church. You know, those that maybe check in on a friend, maybe, you know, helping out a neighbor. You know, somebody wise once said that quiet faithfulness changes a lot more lives than we realize. It's like

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Every family, they've got that one person that remembers everybody's birthday. Is that you? Let me tell you what. Your family no doubt looks at you as a blessing.

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Life 102.5. I'm Rick. You know, there's always something waiting for us tomorrow. You know, another email, another meeting, responsibility. Can you relate to this? I feel like that's why, especially as we step into the weekend, it's important to protect the moments that we have today. You know, the dinner with the family, you know, going for a little bit of a walk. Knowing that conversations with those that we love, they don't have to be rushed.

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1: I'm Peter Burton, and my song, Where Would I Be, is a reminder of the amazing life we have when we say yes to Jesus. 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But as Christ followers, when we ask ourselves, where would we be without Jesus? Our response is, thank God, thank God, thank God I'll
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0: Hi, this is Steve with Life 102.5. When Mary, who lives in Jefferson, joined Team 40, she told us, I can't imagine this station not being on, and that's why I'm giving. Honestly, I feel the same way. I know you might too. 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

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I'm Rick Hall. You know, seasons of life, you know, wishing that we could skip ahead. It's like, I just want to get to the next chapter of life. But you know what? Looking back, some of the moments that more or less shape us the most, they're the ones that probably wouldn't have chosen at the time. Love this. Growth rarely feels comfortable while it's happening. I love that because I think it's so relatable.

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The word of God is in these songs, and being able to hear it as often I do when I'm driving back and forth to work, and it really fills me. 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

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These reminders as you're navigating this moment, this stretch of life. 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

0: 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My daughters wake up to it every morning. We sing songs, we dance, and it's just uplifting music that shares the good word, the gospel.
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2: I don't know about you, but it does feel in many ways like the world can be on fire for a load of wrong reasons. 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

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Mistakes. You're carrying the weight of the world on your shoulders. I want you to remember this. Grace isn't just like some sort of nice idea. It's kind of the entire point. 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

0: big thank you to Gabriel in Reedsburg, the newest member of Team 40. 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I'm station manager Steve Young. 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
1: Hey, this is Josiah Queen, and this is a little bit about my song, Dusty Bibles. 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I was finding that I was spending so much time on social media, scrolling for endless hours every single day, and spent so little time in my word.

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1: I'm Rick Hall. You know, one of the things that I hear often, you know, is from the people that listen to this station, you know, the simple little acts of kindness, they matter. 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Like, you know, somebody that pays for coffee, like a random encouraging note, somebody that just unexpectedly offers to help. The little things, if you stop and think about it, aren't really so little when they actually arrive at the right moment.

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Would you agree with this statement? We spend so much time trying to be efficient, but maybe the best part of life, it's actually something that happens when we're like not in a hurry, like just sitting on the porch, talking after dinner, maybe taking the long way home. Wise words here. Sometimes slowing down, it's like exactly what it is that our soul needs.

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2: 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It says, I'm sure of this, that he who started a good work in you will carry it on to completion until the day of Christ Jesus. And what a powerful reminder that God

0: Life 102.5. My name is Rick Hall. You know, walking through some sort of battle. Have you talked about it with people around you? Oftentimes, no, we don't. And I feel like that is why kindness matters so much. You know, extending a little grace, offering some patience, because you just, at the end of the day, you never know what somebody else is carrying.
1: Wow.

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1: I feel like you always remember your very first concert that you got to go to. I know I remember mine. I'm Christina. This is Life 102.5. One of my first ones that I got to go to is One Direction. I don't know if you remember them or you know their songs, but when I was growing up, they were one of my favorite concerts to go to. And there is a concert coming to Madison. And it's going to be at the Monona Terrace, and it's Colton Dixon. 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

Our life verse today is Psalm 34:15. It says, "The eyes of the Lord are on the righteous, and his ears are attentive to their cry. But the face of the Lord is against those who do evil, to blot out their name from the earth." If you want to see that life verse and have the life verse sent to you every day, you can do that when you come to our website, life1025.com.

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1: 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Lift Me Up.
2: Lift Me Up came from the realization that when someone says, how are you? I just go, oh, I'm fine. But for me personally, when I wrote this, I was not fine. A lot of things were going down. And the first couple lines of it, it fell out because it was that honest.
3: Sometimes I feel like I just keep pretending.
2: For me, writing Lift Me Up was cathartic. 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
3: Sometimes I need somebody to remind me what I'm made of and lift me up.
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3: Sometimes

I asked you on Instagram what you have been thinking about all of this rain that we have been getting. I'm Christina. This is Life 102.5. Liz said she loves the rain. Lori also loves the rain. And Evie and Dan and Lisa, they all weren't a fan of the rain. And I want to know, do you enjoy the rain that we've been getting? Honestly, I'm kind of 50-50. I like the rain because then it makes the grass and all of the flowers just look greener and brighter. But also then I can't, you know, take my walk outside. I'd love to know what you think. If you head to our Instagram and just search for Life 102.5, it's on our story. I can

0: Hi, I'm Elise from Oregon. I have it on all the time so we can just constantly be worshiping. And I love those experiences where I feel like a song will come on and I just needed to hear it that specific day.
1: 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Oh, wow.

whenever it rains here in Madison, it just makes me want to curl up on the couch and watch a movie and eat some popcorn. I'm Christina. This is Life 102.5. And I don't know about you, but I could kind of go either way with the rain. And I asked you on Instagram what you thought, and a lot of you gave your responses. Most people weren't a fan of the rain, but I want to know what your opinion is. 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

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I'm Christina. 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

Yes. Our life verse today is Psalm 34:18. It says, "The Lord is close to the brokenhearted and saves those who are crushed in spirit." 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

0: summer always makes me think back to my very first summer job. There was just something so exciting about earning that first paycheck and learning responsibility and just learning that summer wasn't just about sleeping in anymore. I'm Christina. This is Life 102.5. And looking back at it, I probably complained about, you know, some of those early mornings, but those experiences taught me so much. Isn't it funny how certain seasons just bring back memories? Think back to your first job. Do you remember what you were doing? Was it summer? And isn't it cool to see how far you've come since then?
1: I have felt the deepest loss. I have questioned if you could. And when it led me to the cross, only then I understood.

If you're new to the Madison area and you're looking for things to do this summer, here are a few of my favorite things. I'm Christina on Life 102.5, and I feel like there's just so many different events going on in the weekends, whether, you know, it's just like grabbing a coffee or exploring a new downtown area. There are so many good ones around the Madison area. I know Stoughton has a really cute one. Even the Old Sun Prairie Town is such a good one. And there's a lot of local farmers markets in the area. But if you're going to go to one for the first time, the one that everyone goes to is the Dane County Farmers Market. And it's right around the square on

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0: Hi, this is Kevin from Belleville. 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

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I'm Christina. This is Life 102.5. Artists that are going to be there, Ren Collective, Kane, Josiah Queen, Lana Crawford, Skillet, and just so many more artists. You can win your tickets to this event. It's July 9th through the 12th in Oshkosh, but you have to enter by this Sunday for your chance to win. 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

I just wanted to remind you that whatever you're walking through today, you're not walking in it alone. I'm Christina. This is Life 102.5. I hope this life verse encourages you. It's Psalm 34:18. It says, "The Lord is close to the brokenhearted and saves those who are crushed in spirit." Bless the

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1: 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I'm Christina. And if you've been feeling like you need to earn God's approval today, I want you to remember this. His love is a gift, not a reward.

0: so long since I've been to a Dairy Queen that I forgot that the only type of cake that they serve is ice cream cake. I'm Christina. 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I was trying to find an ice cream cake, and the only place that came to my head was Dairy Queen. So I checked their website to make sure that they still had ice cream cakes. And if you're wondering, they still do.
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1: Hey, this is Micah Tyler with the message of my new song, Perfectly. I want to be perfect. I look around at the people next to me. I look on social media and over again, I see this perfect picture of someone's life. And I think to myself, God, when other people are brave, all I see is fear in my life. And then I remember that it's God's perfect love that casts out that fear. I remember that God has a perfect plan for my life. See, at the end of the day, when we throw up our hands and we confess the places that we fall short, that's when God's perfect love shows up and loves us perfectly.
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1: Hi, I'm Kim and Monroe, and this is Thank God I Do by Lauren Daigle. It struck a chord in me. At first, I had kind of thought of it as my relationship with God and just, you know, thank God I have God in my life to get me through all the things that he's gotten me through. And there's a lot of it. Now I also see it in terms of my husband, who has been, you know, my partner has been there with me the whole time. So the three of us, my husband, myself, and God, we make this amazing team. And thank God that I have God in my life. Thank God I have my husband in my life because they're my rocks. Yeah, it's amazing.
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1: I'm Peter Burton, and my song, Where Would I Be, is a reminder of the amazing life we have when we say yes to Jesus. So often the enemy will try to bring up our past and discourage us, reminding us of our mistakes and where we should be because of them. But as Christ followers, when we ask ourselves, where would we be without Jesus? Our response is, thank God, thank God, thank God I'll never
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1: Hey everyone, I'm Chris from Elevation Worship. 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

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Tasha Layton on Life 102.5. 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

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Maybe you start your day off with a cup of coffee and a devotional. If so, you might be interested in this. Life 102.5 artist Zach Williams just came out with a 30-day devotional called God's Heart for the Prodigal. He wrote it with his parents, and they say it offers hope to anyone praying for someone they love to come home. Again, it's called God's Heart for the Prodigal, a 30-day devotional from Zach Williams. And speaking of Zach, here you go. It's Jesus Loves.

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2: I don't know about you, but it does feel in many ways like the world can be on fire for a load of wrong reasons. 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What if my world could be on fire for something, for someone greater than ourselves?

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Life 102.5, Bill Martin's here. So glad I get to spend this Saturday morning with you. I've been reading through Psalms lately and came across a passage that made me think, I got to share this with you. If you're in the middle of something difficult and you don't know how you're going to get through it, this is what you can do. Psalm 105, verses 4 and 5. Seek the Lord and his strength. Seek his presence continually. Remember the wondrous works that he has done, his miracles, and the judgments he uttered. Think about the times when God made a way when there didn't seem to be a way. And it doesn't have to be a huge thing. I'm sure you can come up with a few if you think about it. And God doesn't change. If he did it once, he can absolutely do it again.

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It's your friend Bill Martins. You want to make someone's day today? Say hello and give a nice smile to a stranger. Easy thing to do when you're walking across the parking lot or, you know, bumping around the farmer's market in a couple of hours. You never know who might need to know that someone sees them. I know.

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1: Hey, this is Josiah Queen, and this is a little bit about my song, Dusty Bibles. 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I was finding that I was spending so much time on social media, scrolling for endless hours every single day, and spent so little time in my word.

0: I think there are people out there that relate to my story, and I just want to encourage you to take time out of your day to silence all the noise around you and spend time with your Heavenly Father. 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

Colton Dixon on Life 102.5. I'm Bill Martins, and if Up and Up is one of your favorites, I really hope you'll make it to the Monona Terrace on August 23rd for the big Colton Dixon concert. It's going to be on the rooftop. How cool is that? 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

0: 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I'm Bill Martins on Uplifting Positive Life 102.5. CareNet Pregnancy Center of Dane County, they're a Christian faith-based ministry that helps single pregnant women. They've got a maternity home known as the Elizabeth House on Madison's East Side, and it can accommodate 7 women and their babies at no cost to them, while the women learn the skills to make it on their own. Well, CareNet is about to open a second Elizabeth House, this one in Marshall, just east of Madison. And if you want to see it for yourself, there is an open house on Monday the 15th. Here's CareNet CEO Sarah Patterson.
1: This is really the house that the Lord built from the ground up, with all the volunteers that have come along and helped, the donors that have made this possible. 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

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We the Kingdom on Life 102.5. I'm Bill Martins. 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

A couple of local police officers are heroes for what they did earlier this week. Life 102.5, I'm Bill Martins. According to Channel 15, officers Geneman and Podorowski of the Watertown Police Department were called out Wednesday morning to save some baby ducks trapped in a storm drain. Poor ducks. They're saying, get me out of here. That's actual sound from their body cam video. Geneman got in the drain, reached down, and pulled the little guys out one by one and handed them to Podorowski, who then set them down so they could run over to Mom. I counted 8 of them in the video. Great job, officers, and it just goes to show that not all heroes wear capes. Wondering.

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If you've got outside plans this weekend, I gotta tell you, tomorrow looks like the better day. Might need the umbrella or a rain jacket today, high 83. You won't need that stuff tomorrow, though. Sunny for Sunday, but cooler, especially with a breeze out of the north, high of just 69.

Hi, I'm Jess from Oregon. It fills my soul, truly. The word of God is in these songs, and being able to hear it as often I do when I'm driving back and forth to work, and it really fills me. 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
3: Few things in life will shake your core more than finding out you're unexpectedly pregnant. 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Well, you don't have to go through it alone. Help is available, and that can make all the difference in the world. And pretty soon, even more help is going to be available. I'm Bill Martins. One of the biggest challenges for these women is figuring out what to do about housing and finances. Enter CareNet Pregnancy Center of Dane County. They've got a maternity home called the Elizabeth House on Madison's East Side, and there, moms, their babies, and moms-to-be can have a safe place to live while building a firm foundation for their new lives. And now a second home is on the verge of opening. Sarah Patterson is the Chief Executive Officer of CareNet. It's nice to have you back, Sarah. Thanks for being here.
4: Thanks for having me.
3: So I imagine you're probably pretty excited and rather busy these days, aren't you?
4: Oh my goodness, yes. Long days and nights, but it's all worth it because there's just so many exciting things happening nowadays.
3: Yeah, well, let's talk about some of that. So the second Elizabeth House is going to be in Marshall, so just a few miles east of Madison. How long have you been dreaming about this particular facility?
4: You know, it started in 2021. We had a long waiting list of people who were inquiring about our current home in Madison, and we realized that we had to do something. We couldn't leave these women waiting without housing.
3: Why Marshall of all places?
4: Well, that's a really good question. And I have to tell you, it wasn't our first choice.
3: Yeah.
4: We had investigated many different locations, but God really led us to Marshall. He provided a property that was available, had the land that we needed, the structure that we needed, and we were able to secure it and add an addition to it so that it would meet all of our needs.
3: I know you've got an open house coming up on this Monday, the 15th, I believe. So what are you most excited to show people? What do you most want them to see when they stop by?
4: You know, this is really the house that the Lord built from the ground up with all the volunteers that have come along and helped, the donors that have made this possible. I want them to see a welcoming place where women can come and find hope in place of their despair, and a place where they can find peace and rest and really begin their journey to towards a bright future that will allow them to thrive.
3: And this is going to open when?
4: Our opening date is August 3rd.
3: August 3rd. Okay, so that's not far away. You know, I saw on your website, carenetdane.org, that you're still looking for about $70,000 to finish the project, and people can make a donation online if they want to help with that. Talk about the scope of this project. You mentioned it's an expansion to an existing building, but how much work is required to make this thing what you want it to be?
4: Yes. So the facility that we purchased was actually a community living facility for seniors, and it had been abandoned for about 2 years. So it had the general bones that we needed with individual rooms, but it didn't have any bathrooms or showers. So we had to restructure the building to allow for lots of bathrooms because pregnant women need those.
3: Yes.
4: And children need those. And we also added an entire addition on, which allowed us to have a live-in apartment for staff, a daycare center on site, and an additional basement and prayer room so that we can have plenty of space for the moms and children who will live there.
3: Wow. So like, how big is this space? Are you like square footage? What are we talking here?
4: The total square footage is around 6,500.
3: Ooh, okay, that's a good size. So you're looking for about $70,000 more. How much has been raised so far? Like what's the, let me rephrase that. What is the grand total that you're looking for to meet the needs of this project?
4: Yeah, so we started a $1.9 million campaign in 2024. And we're, as you said, about $70,000 away from meeting that goal.
3: You're really close now.
4: We are. Praise God.
3: That's super exciting. That's outstanding. So how many women are going to be able to live in Marshall? And their families, I should say.
4: The Marshall home will be able to accommodate 7 single pregnant women or women who have just given birth and their children, if they already have children in their care. 30% of the women that we turn away in our Madison home already have a child in their care. So one of the reasons why we designed this house a little differently is so that we can accommodate those women. So a mom, if she has children under the age of 7 at the time she applies, she will be able to move in with those children.
3: Got it. Okay. And how many women and families can the house in Madison accommodate?
4: Madison also accommodates 7.
3: So the big difference is that the one in Marshall, as you said, can accommodate women with older children.
4: Yes, that is correct.
3: Okay. I see you're hiring for Marshall. What is it that you're looking for people to do?
4: Oh, goodness. We need case manager. We need a parent coach, house supervisor. We're also looking for live-in staff. This could be a missionary couple or a single woman who wants to live and do life with the women in the house. And we're also hiring overnight relief staff so that live-in staff can have weekends off and can have vacations.

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1: I also see that you've got an Amazon wish list set up if somebody wants to make a housewarming gift to the house in Marshall. 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
1: Again, carenetdane.org if you want to see that list and help out. 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Bill Martin's talking with Sarah Patterson from CareNet about the new Elizabeth House in Marshall, which is set to open up in early August. Sarah, do you know who's going to be living there, or have you not started the process of taking applicants?
2: We have a list of 17 people who have applied for the home so far. So we will be working through that list to determine who's the best fit for this house.
1: How do you determine that?
2: Well, many of the women who come to us find us by searching online for resources for pregnant women who are alone. And they'll find the Elizabeth House and they will apply. We also get referrals from local case managers and hospitals who might be working with a homeless pregnant woman. But the women who come to us, they fill out an inquiry form, and then we go through an application process where we make sure that they understand the program. We make sure that they are ready to take direction and to change the direction of their life. Not everybody is ready to do that at this time. So there's a kind of an extensive interview process that we go through.
1: What all happens at the Elizabeth House? Like, what is staying there look like?
2: Well, when moms live with us, they don't pay anything. The care that they receive is totally free of charge. So they receive.
1: Wow.
2: Yes.
1: I did not realize that. I thought maybe it was a real low level, but it's nothing.
2: It is nothing. We charge nothing for any of our services. All the moms receive everything they need, not necessarily everything they want. We like to tell them. We provide their bedroom is set up with their furniture, everything they need to care for their baby. We have a program where as they're working through the program, everyone does chores. We don't have a housekeeper. So everyone takes turns doing chores, cooking dinner, and we live together in a family style environment. The moms received education on parenting, finance, budgeting, life skills, healthy relationships. We cover all the essential life skills that they're going to need in order to thrive. Our goal is that every woman, when she leaves our program, that she never faces homelessness again. And that means that during her time with us, she needs to establish a very strong and stable resource base to withstand the trials and tribulations that she's going to face as she moves forward as a single mom.
1: This probably varies from case to case, but roughly how long do they tend to stay with you?
2: Average mom stays anywhere from 6 months to 18 months. And that has a lot to do with when they come in, what their current situation is. So for example, one mom came in and she had $17,000 in debt. That debt, her paychecks were garnished. Even though she was earning a wage, she couldn't possibly support her baby on that salary with the garnishments that she had. So during her stay with us, she paid off all of that debt so that she was able to save enough money to have an emergency fund, the amount of money that she needed to move into a new apartment, and raise her credit score at the same time so that she could move into an apartment that she could afford and support her baby long term.
1: Wow, that's impressive. Why is it called the Elizabeth House? Who's Elizabeth?
2: The Elizabeth House is actually named after Elizabeth in the Bible.
1: That's what I was wondering, but I didn't want to assume. So go on.
2: Yeah, so Mary was a unwed, single pregnant woman, and she was facing a lot of difficulties in her community. You know, we read in the Bible that Joseph says he was considering putting Mary away quietly. Mm-hmm. So that means that she was the talk of the town. You know, everybody knew she was pregnant. And she went to her cousin Elizabeth's house for refuge. And when she got there, immediately she walked in the door and she saw that her cousin Elizabeth was pregnant. And in her old age,

0: And God was doing miracles, and she found peace, she found rest, and she found hope. And that's what we want for every mom that steps into our house, that she finds hope.
1: You gave us that example just a moment ago about the woman with all the debt, and she stayed with you and learned the skills to be able to take care of all of that. Is there someone in particular whose whole situation really stands out to you? Someone who came through your doors and lived with you and just had this incredible transformation that maybe you didn't even see coming?
0: Well, Bill, it's hard to pick just one.
1: I bet. There's probably many.
0: Because there are so many courageous, incredible women that come through our program. And it's really an honor and a joy to be able to walk beside them and to help them through this journey. They've made an incredible, courageous decision to continue their pregnancy, despite many people telling them that it's a bad decision and that they shouldn't do that. But they are moving forward and working towards their future and success for their baby. One young woman that stands out in my mind actually came to our First Care Clinic, which is another program that we run where women come in when they suspect that they're finding out that they're pregnant. She came into our clinic, we ran a pregnancy test, and sure enough, it was positive. Now, this young woman had been sent to America. She'd actually been living abroad in another country where abortion was illegal. And she was sent to America by her boyfriend to terminate the pregnancy. She came into our clinic and she was weighed down with this heavy feeling, and she personally did not want to end the pregnancy, but she didn't know what she could do because her boyfriend told her, don't come back until the pregnancy is terminated. When she saw the ultrasound, she asked us if we had any options for her. And we said, well, we certainly do. You could move into the Elizabeth house and you could continue your pregnancy. She was an American citizen who had just lived abroad, but she didn't know how to navigate our American healthcare and things like that. Yeah. She didn't have a job here. And we were able to help her find a job, get set up and get stable. She had her baby while she lived with us. And then she actually moved in to our low income housing, which we also, it's called the Eagle Harbor Apartments. It's right next door to our Madison location. She was able to transition there long term and live there with her child until her children were about 2 years old. And that was just such a blessing to see her from the moment that she came in and finding out that she was pregnant, through the successful birth of her child, and to see her flourish throughout her entire journey.
1: What a great story. I'm so glad you shared that. Thank you. When the Marshall House opens, I think you said August 3rd, right?
0: Yes.
1: Do you have a big party planned? Are you going to have like a huge cake or anything like that?
0: We sure do. We're actually having a ribbon cutting on July 29th from 11:30 to 1:30. Well, we'll be having a special prayer dedication. As a faith-based organization, we do everything with God in the forefront. And so we're going to dedicate the property to Him. We're going to pray over the staff, and we're going to just welcome God into that space before we begin to welcome the women in on August.
1: Fantastic. I also want to ask you about a special men's program that CareNet is getting going. And I understand that this is going to cater to the partners of your female patients. So very cool. What is that all about? Tell us about that.
0: You know, women look to their partner for information about what to do about their pregnancy. They are the first person that they go to for help. But our culture has alienated men from the equation. There's a popular phrase that goes, my body, my choice. And the way a woman, when they come into our clinic, they tell us that that feels very isolating and alone, because it means that they alone have to bear this burden. And men often feel that they don't have a voice, that they don't have a say, but they actually are a very important part of this equation, and they are the fathers of these children. And we're really working with men mentors to work with the men directly, male to male, to encourage them to be that support for their partner. Women are looking for their partners for support, and we need the men to step up and feel confident enough to say, I'll walk with you, I'll help you, I'll support you in this.
1: What kind of tools are you going to train them with? I mean, what does that support look like?
0: Yes. So our men's mentoring program, we will be working directly with men on helping them provide the language and the support that they need to be able to have the confidence to share their feelings. A lot of times communication breaks down in these situations. I can remember one couple that came into our clinic, and on the intake form, the father wrote down that he really wanted the pregnancy, but he did not want to pressure her to continue the pregnancy. So they were going to abort the child. She wrote down she really wanted to be a parent, but she didn't want to force him to be a father at this stage. And so she was going to abort. When we saw these two very similar answers, we had a male mentor talk with the father of the child, and we had our nurse talk to the mom. And we encouraged them both to share their true feelings with one another. We practiced what it sounds like to voice those concerns to one another. And then we put them in a room together. And about 10 minutes later, the father walks out, shakes the hand of our male mentor, and says, "I'm going to be a dad."
1: Yeah, I love that. Oh, that's so cool. I've always thought CareNet catered only to women. Is this new territory for you, or have you had stuff like this before?
0: We actually started this program in 2018, but we had to end it in 2020 during COVID because men were not allowed, with all the different restrictions and shutdowns, men were not allowed. We were only allowed to have one person in the building at a time.
1: Sure.
0: And so our men's program kind of fell aside, and God has really just laid it on our heart that we need to get this back up and going again.
1: So when does this actually get going again?
0: We are already recruiting volunteers, and training begins actually at the end of June and July. So anyone can go to our website and look at the event page to find out how they can get in on that training or sign up to volunteer.
1: Okay. Well, I also wanted to ask you about the baby bottle campaign, because a lot of churches are taking part, including the church that I attend, Gateway in Middleton. They hand out the bottles on Mother's Day. You're supposed to fill it with change or a check or something, some kind of money, and you're supposed to return it on Father's Day, which is next weekend already. How important is this campaign for CareNet?
0: The baby bottle campaign is one of the main ways that we raise money for our organization. We don't do a lot of events. We hold only one gala a year, and then we have our baby bottle campaign. And that money provides the ability for us to house these women and provide all the food and the clothes and the baby items and diapers that they need. It provides us with the ability to see women in the clinic and provide them with free ultrasounds and pregnancy tests, and to be able to give them the option counseling and the resources that they need to continue their pregnancies.
1: Well, Sarah, we're running a little bit short on time. So as we wrap up, anything else going on at CareNet that you wanted to mention that we haven't talked about so far today?
0: Yes, actually our mobile clinic, which goes out to the Dells, we've just expanded that outreach, and we're now going 2 days a week to the Wisconsin Dells so that we can provide pregnancy tests and ultrasounds, all the same medical care that we do in our clinic, on that mobile unit out in the Dells. And that's been a real area of growth for us. There are so many people out there in need that don't have access to the services in Madison.
1: Well, more information on that at carenetdane.org. Sarah, thanks so much for coming down. Always nice to see you.
0: Thanks for having me.
1: Sarah Patterson is the Chief Executive Officer of CareNet Pregnancy Center of Dane County. And we talked about the new maternity house, the Elizabeth House, that's set to open its doors in Marshall in early August, and the new fatherhood mentoring program for the partners of CareNet's female patients. A lot going on over at CareNet these days. It's nice to see. And that's a wrap on this edition of Faith and Life Today. I'm Bill Martins. Have a great week.
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I'm Steve. Lots of great music on the way, including the new one from Zach Williams. That's just a couple of songs away. Right now it's Mercy Me, Greater, Life 102.5.

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God Really Loves Us, music from Crowder on Life 102.5. I'm Steve. Good morning. I really love that song. And I mentioned just a few minutes ago I was going to be playing the brand new song from Zach Williams. Here it is. It's called Wait For Me.

Julie listens to Life 102.5. She told us during her first and only marathon, she was running by a church and heard the song Amazing Grace playing. I'm Steve. This is Life 102.5. She said it made her smile because that song had been played at her grandmother's funeral. And she said she thought about her the rest of the race and just felt like her grandmother was smiling and cheering her on. And you know, the Bible says there's a great cloud of witnesses of those who have gone before, cheering us on as we run the race of faith during our lives. They're encouraging you and me to end well. So that's a great story, Julie. Thank you for sharing it with us. And this is Phil Wickham. It's called This Is Amazing Grace.

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So let it rain. That's Colton Dixon, Build a Boat on Life 102.5. He is going to be performing in a concert at the Monona Terrace rooftop. I'm so excited about this. I'm Steve, by the way. Thanks for listening on this Saturday. Yeah, it's happening August 23rd. It's a Life 102.5 concert. We did this about 6 years ago. It was so much fun. Just a beautiful afternoon and evening. We're hoping and praying for the same. You can get your tickets now. 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

Life 102.5, I don't know how many times I was asked the past few days, did you lose any branches? Did you have any tree damage at your place? Yeah, a lot of pretty bad storms over the week, but thankfully most of that is past. Should be nice today, partly sunny, temperatures in the low 80s. There is a chance of maybe a thunderstorm later on this afternoon or tonight.

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1: Maybe that was just the song you needed to hear on this Saturday morning. I'm Steve. Good to have you along. 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Feels like summer has officially arrived. I know the official first day of summer isn't for another week or so, but graduations have happened. A lot of schools are out. 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

it's so easy sometimes just to forget who we are. Good morning, I'm Steve. 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It's easy to forget just how much God loves us, how much God cares for us. It's easy to forget just that He's for us and not against us. That's why I love this next song from Lauren Daigle. It says, "Remind me once again just who I am, because I need to know." 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

So watch me burn. Thanks for spending some of your Saturday here at Life 102.5. Good to have you along. I'm Steve. That song was called World on Fire by 4King and Country. It's their latest. 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

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Good morning, I'm Steve. So glad you're along. I've got another new song for you. This one, it's brand new from Micah Tyler. It's called Perfectly.

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I'm Steve. 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One of the artists who will be there, Leanna Crawford. Here's her great song, Still Waters, Life 102.5. Great.

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uplifting, positive Life 102.5, where a song plants a seed, a story helps it grow, and before you know it, God's brought new life.

So I ran across this verse in my Bible. I highlighted it years ago, apparently, and I just thought maybe it was a good verse for you today. I'm Steve. This is Life 102.5. I don't know. Do you highlight verses? It's easy to do in apps. If you have a paper Bible, you can put notes in there and stuff as well. And it's fun sometimes when you're rereading or reading something again to see what you highlighted or maybe what you wrote down and remember what you were going through at that time and maybe how God worked through that situation. Anyway, here is the verse that I highlighted that I wanted to share with you today. It's Jeremiah 32:17. It says, "Sovereign Lord, you have made the heavens and the earth by your great power and outstretched arm. Nothing is too hard for you." I don't know what you're facing today, but if it's bigger than you think you can manage, don't forget God's with you and nothing's too hard for him.

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1: Hey, this is Josiah Queen, and this is a little bit about my song, Dusty Bibles. Dusty Bibles feels like a special song to me because it's one of those that was written from a personal conviction that the Lord put on my heart. I was finding that I was spending so much time on social media, scrolling for endless hours every single day, and spent so little time in my word.

0: I think there are people out there that relate to my story, and I just want to encourage you to take time out of your day to silence all the noise around you and spend time with your Heavenly Father. 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

0: 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When Mary, who lives in Jefferson, joined Team 40, she told us, I can't imagine this station not being on, and that's why I'm giving. 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

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Good morning, I'm Steve. He's coming in concert. 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Should be a great night under the stars. 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
1: Making well with my soul. 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

Life 102.5. That's the latest from Mercy Me called Make It Well. Good morning. I'm Steve. If you're doing something outside today, we should see a high right around 80, but a chance of showers starting late this afternoon. Better chance of showers, maybe a thunderstorm this evening. So get those outside plans in during the day today. Should be a great day for it. 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
1: 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Hey, it's Saturday. Good morning. I'm Steve. Thanks for joining me. A little bit earlier, I shared a verse. It was Jeremiah chapter 32, verse 17, that basically said, God's created the heavens and the earth. There's nothing too hard for him. So if you're facing something that's just really big, bigger than you think you can handle today, keep in mind that you can take that to God. It's not too big for him. And I thought about that verse again because it goes along great with this song from I Am They. Here's No Impossible with you. Right.

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1: Hey everyone, I'm Chris from Elevation Worship. 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

If your Saturday plans have you outside, should be a nice day today. High right around 80, but there is a chance of showers, maybe some thunderstorms developing late this afternoon. Better chance this evening. I'm Steve. 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It's like

0: Hi, I'm Erica from Juneau. It gives me joy. 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
1: 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Thank you so much for spending some time with me on this Saturday. Our good friend Keith is coming in next, and I just wanted to leave you with a benediction or a blessing, if you will. In fact, this one is probably the most familiar. I'm sure you've heard it, but let me leave it with you for you to carry with you the rest of the day. The Lord bless you and keep you. The Lord make his face shine on you and be gracious to you. The Lord turn his face toward you and give you peace.

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1: I'm Peter Burton, and my song, Where Would I Be, is a reminder of the amazing life we have when we say yes to Jesus. So often the enemy will try to bring up our past and discourage us, reminding us of our mistakes and where we should be because of them. 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Our response is, thank God, thank God, thank God I'll never
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0: Brad locked his keys and his phone in his car 7 miles from his house. Maybe you've done that in your own life. 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This random act of kindness restored Brad's faith in humanity. He was so grateful and so thankful to God. 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
1: Hi, this is Jean from Portage. This is Lauren Daigle, Rescue. 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I blamed myself, and I just wanted to hide away from everyone and everything. Every word in that song told me God's always been there for me, and I finally was able to get past the horrible event and move on. 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I'm in a much better place.
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Weekends really do sound best right here. With mostly sunny skies today and a high of 83. Maybe some thunder showers tonight, 56. Much cooler tomorrow, only 73. Going to be a great Sunday.

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Here's your encouraging thought. Do what no one else can do, and you will become what no one else can.

0: with us having so many choices in life, so many things we can choose, so many paths we can take, we do come to realize that Jesus is our only hope. And so we just want to spread that in the church, in the street. We want to spread it everywhere that Jesus is the way, he's the truth, he's the life.
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0: He'll make a way where there is no way. 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I've lived through it. He'll see you through as well. 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
1: Things are getting real. 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
1: Hey, artist Mark Hall of the band Casting Crowns joins me now. Mark, how do you know when God is trying to show you what to do in your life? How do you know his calling? How can you hear his voice?
2: Well, I would say above anything, Jesus says, and what was it? Paul said in Romans 8, he says, what God is doing in your life right now is he's conforming you to the image of his son. So that's what he's doing. That's what he's going to do. He's bringing himself glory by turning you into Jesus. That's your purpose. So that means right now, all you've got to set your mind on is knowing him and making him known. You need to spend time with him. You need to get in the Word. You need to soak him up, get into some Bible studies, learn how to worship, because worship teaches us how to pray, and that teaches us that God's not a book. He's not a place or a moment. He's a person. So relationship starts there. You start learning how to pray. You spend time with him. You start hearing his voice, and then you start seeing that God's not hiding from you and that life's not some sort of riddle you've got to solve. He wants the best for you, too. Make it count.

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Happy Saturday. Today's high 83. Overnight tonight, 56, maybe a few showers. Tomorrow, a high 73. Looking good for Sunday.

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1: Hey, this is Colton Dixon. My new song, The Love I Have For You, was inspired by these last couple years. A lot of highs, but it didn't come without its lows as well. And I was taken to a scripture in Romans 8, in which God declares us more than conquerors because of the love that he has for us.

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It counts your steps. 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

0: high.
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0: Hey, we've been spending time with artist Mark Hall, lead singer of Casting Crowns, today on the show. Mark, who was your hero growing up?
1: Well, I would say my dad, because my dad taught me many things, not just through speeches and lectures, but just by watching him. He worked in the business world. He worked hard. He had a very stressful job. But 5:30, he was at my house, and we were in the backyard, and we were throwing the ball, or we were throwing something, or we were doing something. And I was his hobby. And to me, you know, our guys feel so, I don't know, men today feel like I deserve this 9 hours on the golf course. I'm thinking, yeah, I'm not sure you do, really. Your kids deserve more than that. But, so to me, it's just, man up. Get off the couch and love your kids.

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1: This is Tasha Layton, and I wrote the song Meet Me in the Valley after hearing a parent who had lost a child say, "I found myself in a deep valley, but to my surprise, God met me there." Meet

0: You know, the way out of our valleys is through. 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He'll meet us there and He'll take us through.
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0: Yeah, making it plain for us, Frank, there. Melanie, what are you thankful for?
1: I recently found out that my job was being eliminated. So for the first time in like 20 years, I had to put together a resume and get ready for interviews. So for the last 2 months, it's been very, very stressful. And I've just kept asking God to open doors and shut doors, open doors and shut doors. And I've landed in an amazing place that I never would have dreamed to even be working within. And it's amazing.
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I'm Jill, and I was recently talking to a friend whose daughter, she graduated kindergarten this year. Her name's Samara, and he said, we went to the graduation ceremony, and on the screen, they put what each child has said they want to be when they grow up. And it was a bit of a surprise, actually, when we saw Samara's answer. He said, my wife and I, we had no idea. See, what you need to know about Samara is that she is so sweet, but especially in unfamiliar spaces, she is incredibly quiet, timid, shy. And that's why it was a surprise that when she went on her on stage to receive her little diploma, graduating kindergarten, on the screen, Samara, when she grows up, she wants to be a firefighter. And he was like, I love that. You go, girl. Like, if that's what you want to be, you do it. But this shy, sweet, timid little girl is like, oh, no, I want to be a firefighter. I'll find

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2: 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When I think of the goodness of Jesus and all that he has done for me, I can't help but praise God. This song, Worthy of It All, puts it all in perspective.

0: when I just think of all of the great things that God has done, what he continues to do, and not just because of what he's done, but just because of who he is. He's worthy of all of our praise, all of our strength. The Bible instructs us to love him with all of our heart, soul, and mind. Why? Because he deserves nothing less. He is worthy of it all.
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1: 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I'm Jill, and coming up August 23rd, Colton Dixon is coming to Madison, and we'd love to see you there. 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

Well, I've learned since owning my home for about a year and a half now that this is probably something I should just come to expect this time of year, but I'm still not prepared for it. I'm Jill here on Life 102.5, and this time of year is the time where all sorts of critters are sorting through my trash can. And I've just learned, I just never quite know when I'm going to leave my house in the morning and come and find a delightful little surprise of all the things and, you know, food and leftovers that I forgot I threw away are just beautifully displayed out on the driveway. And I remember doing some research last season, looking up, you know, how do you deter critters from going through your trash can? And, you know, it doesn't seem to be like a foolproof method, but I dislike finding the surprise enough. I think it's time to start

Hi, I'm Jester Morgan. It fills my soul, truly. The word of God is in these songs, and being able to hear it as often I do when I'm driving back and forth to work, and it really fills me. Uplifting, positive, Life 102.5.

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2: It helps me feel closer to God and what He says and His

realizing more and more that things don't need to be complicated in order to feel special. This is Life 102.5. I'm Jill. You know, I was thinking back to when I was a kid, there was some different summer nights, especially when I was in kind of middle to high school. Every once in a while, my mom would decide like, hey, do you guys want a milkshake tonight? And the kind of ice cream we bought growing up was the pretty cheap, in fact, it was probably the cheapest vanilla ice cream in that giant pail. I never thought anything of it. I never saw it as like, oh, that's the cheapest because mom and dad are being a little tight with the budget. Never saw it that way. I was just excited that my mom on sometimes a random summer evening was like, hey, do you guys want milkshakes tonight? And it was just the most simplest way to make something feel special, to make it feel like a treat, when really she was just putting a couple scoops of ice cream in a cup and some milk and you stir it. You know, like the concept itself is probably pretty simple, but it felt special. And that's what I think can be such a gift, is being reminded like something doesn't have to be complicated to feel special.

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I'm Jill. 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And it means that, you know, behind the scenes, lots of conversations happen about just that financial support and about budgeting. Very fun thing to talk about for any of us, right? And the end of June actually marks the end of our budget year. So after kind of crunching some numbers and things, we know that there is still a bit of a need. 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

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Making well with my soul. I need a peace that only heaven knows.

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I'm Jill. And in this entire world, there are just pretty much two things that Gus likes. Gus is 6 years old, and he said, I don't like anything except food and people who like

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5: Hey, this is Micah Tyler with the message of my new song, Perfectly. I want to be perfect. I look around at the people next to me. I look on social media and over again, I see this perfect picture of someone's life. 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And then I remember that it's God's perfect love that casts out that fear. I remember that God has a perfect plan for my life. See, at the end of the day, when we throw up our hands and we confess the places that we fall short, that's when God's perfect love shows up and loves us perfectly.
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0: perfectly.
1: I was talking with some friends the other day about prayer and how oftentimes the thing in prayer that I struggle with is not actually taking the time to talk to God about things, but it's taking the time to then stop and listen after I've talked. I'm Jill here on Life 102.5, and I truly believe that, you know, God is, he's so relational, and he cares so much that you take time to speak with him because he cares about your life. He cares more about your life than you do, you know, like he's so present. And yet I spend a lot of time talking to him about things, but I'm almost embarrassed to admit the little amount of time I actually spend listening and going, okay, God, here's all the things. And you know, I kind of run out of words, and then I end the prayer. And I feel like maybe sometimes God is like, whoa, you just spent all this time talking to me about your stuff. Don't you want to hear what I have to say? So I don't know if you're anything like me, but maybe the lesson is less about, you know, needing to talk to God about stuff and just taking that time to hear what he wants to say in response to what you've told him.

0: Hi, this is Caitlin in Verona. My daughters wake up to it every morning. We sing songs, we dance, and it's just uplifting music that shares the good word, the gospel.
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1: That was Leanna Crawford here on Life 102.5. 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

When is the last time that you played a board game that you loved playing when you were a kid? I'm Jill. You're on Life 102.5. And I, this past year, gave my 8-year-old niece the game Clue for Christmas. My brother and my sister-in-law were telling me that she's kind of in that phase of board games. She just loves playing games. And so I thought, okay, well, I got to hop on this train. And so I got her Clue for Christmas. And after we opened gifts, she and I sat down and we started playing it. And I just thought, man, is this one of these core memories? Like, this is one of those classic games I played as a kid. And now she's playing it. Is she going to look back on it? Is this going to be the game that she still holds on to for a long time, you know? And I loved getting to play the game itself, but even more so as an adult, that joy just is so much higher getting to watch someone in your family getting to experience that joy. I'm about to have a

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2: 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So many

if you are a coffee drinker, I'm curious what your preference is between like just regular caffeinated coffee to enjoying decaf. I'm Jill here on Life 102.5. And I, last August, decided to give up just kind of like regular caffeinated coffee, but I would allow some decaf just to kind of lessen the caffeine a little bit in my life. And I will say, I never used to think that I could taste a difference between regular and decaf coffee. And then when I was drinking decaf for a month, I realized, oh, no, I can definitely taste a difference. And I think maybe this is the year where I go more on the hunt for an upgraded version of a decaf coffee, because I love an afternoon iced coffee. I love that in the summer. But I can't have caffeine too late in the day, but I also want to really enjoy the taste of the coffee. And right now, all the decaf I've tried, I can just kind of taste the difference. So maybe this is the summer. If you have any recommendations, let me know. But maybe this is the summer where I'm on the hunt for an actual decaf.

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How do you keep raccoons or other critters, bigger or smaller, from going through your trash bin? This is Life 102.5. I'm Jill, and it's been something I've forgotten is an issue this time of year. And this morning I came outside to just a lovely display of all of the things I've thrown away in the last few days. And last season, I had done a bit of research trying to figure out, okay, what can I do to keep these critters out of the trash can? And one person online had said, you know, you could put peanut butter on the inside of the can and sprinkle cayenne pepper and they don't like the spice. So I guess I understand the concept, but I think that's going to leave my trash messier than if I just let a raccoon go through it and at least there's not peanut butter around the sides. So I've been doing a fresh Google search today and I found that some recommendations involve just using straps or cords to keep the lid down. And then you just take them off when it's trash day and you hope that, you know, at least it's safe at that point, or you weight the lid down or do different things. And I think I'm liking this route a little better.

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1: Hey everyone, I'm Chris from Elevation Worship. Our new song, Alleluia, is built on one simple truth. I didn't wake up today by accident. I've been gifted another day by God, and I get to choose what to do with it. And this song shouts, I came to praise.

0: So no matter what I'm walking through, God is worthy. 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

remember when you were a kid and you had some of those favorite games to play, like maybe specifically board games? Do they still hold that same place in your heart now that you're an adult? I'm Jill here on Life 102.5. And, you know, I will say this. I do miss the time when I was a kid where I was looking at the game of Monopoly with rose-colored glasses. You know, I hadn't experienced the, you know, when you play Monopoly and somebody else gets the best rolls, and so at some point you're waiting to go bankrupt. I hadn't quite experienced that kind of version of Monopoly. I was still looking at how, you know, at the beginning of the game, everybody has equal opportunity. Nobody's hit the best places yet. You're still hoping you can get Park Place or, you know, the Boardwalk or any of those. Like, you just still are looking with such opportunity at the game. And that's what I miss about some of those board games as a kid. You know, I hadn't played them enough to realize that there's a dark side to some of these games. You know, let's go back to the time when we hadn't quite had that experience yet.

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2: This is Tasha Layton, and I wrote the song Meet Me in the Valley after hearing a parent who had lost a child say, "I found myself in a deep valley, but to my surprise, God met me there."

0: You know, the way out of our valleys is through. We have to feel everything we need to feel and admit those feelings to God so that He can meet us in those places of grief, sadness, confusion, loneliness. We are not alone in it. He'll meet us there and He'll take us through.
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0: Have you been to the greenhouse this year? Like, are you well stocked on all the plants or flowers that you normally like to get this season? Because I made a trip to the greenhouse finally yesterday, and I discovered something. I didn't even know this existed, and I think it's going to change my gardening game. I'm Jill here on Life 102.5. Did you know, this might be more common knowledge than I realize, by the way, but did you know that you can buy hanging baskets of tomato plants? Like, I understood you could buy the tomato plants that are potted in the ground pots, you know, and then they've got the little trellis that they kind of grow up, or the metal wiring that's that kind of is the circle that kind of spans out so it can grow up and protect all the things. Okay, but I'm talking about actual hanging baskets. I was at the greenhouse yesterday and I came across a whole row of specifically cherry tomato hanging baskets, and I thought, you've got to be kidding me. This is awesome. I tried to grow tomatoes from seed last year. And I did have some successfully grown tomatoes last season, but it was a lot of work. And here I am at a greenhouse, and I'm just like, wait, these tomatoes are almost ready to just turn red and be eaten? And it's a hanging basket? It looks good and tastes good at the same time? Like, where was this last year?
1: I was

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